From breaking stories to good news from next door, Discover Humboldt delivers. 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

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It's gonna cause you some pain. Yeah, yeah. What I got is a full stock of supplies and labor. And when you put

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2: Overnight, mainly cloudy with a low of 9. Today, a mix of sun and cloud, 60% chance of showers with a risk of a thunderstorm, high of 17. Saturday, sunny high of 19. Sunday, cloudy high of 18. Monday, showers with a high of 14.
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We'll get into it right after Alessia Cara.

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We're going to burn a little of that Midnight Sun as we approach the longest day of the year. We're going to do that tonight at Street Fest. 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Left the

Cold, Cold Heart. That's Elton John, Dua Lipa. We're going to warm it up for you here. It's the weekend, and we've got the weekend. 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

Chapel Roan. Good luck, babe, here on 107.5 Bolt FM. We're going to continue the weekend and the upcoming week rundown and even give you a chance maybe to be a rock star if you're a busker. Here's Nickelback.

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There's a big difference. I'll tell you after Walk Off the Earth, but first here's Post Malone and Morgan Wallen.

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1: Hey, good evening. It is 519, and I'm Sarah Miller joining you from Lanigan. We're broadcasting live for Celebrate Lanigan, and if you're sitting at home wondering what to do for this weekend, your answer's right here. You can join them now for the council barbecue and fireworks place taking place tonight. Tomorrow, there's the parade, pancake breakfast, kids' carnival, a petting zoo, different tournaments, some swimming, a movie night, cabaret, and so much more. There's something happening for every age, and then don't forget, on Sunday, the fun continues with more sports, swimming, the church service, the U11 ball tournament, and tractor pulls.